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1: I'm Brandy. Thanks so much for letting me keep you company. There are so many things that happen in life that are out of our control, but how we handle it, that makes all the difference. Never give up hope, no matter what life is throwing your way. Dawn, what happened?
2: About 8 months ago, my husband lost his business because he had to get a treatment for his liver. And it's been a long 8 months, and I've been working, and he hasn't been working, and it's been a very, very struggle. And Philippians 4:6, you know, tells me to be anxious in nothing. And I have been just praying to God that something will happen, and, you know, he's been out of work, and I'm getting ready to get laid off in 3 weeks, so really hard. And all of a sudden, just 2 days ago, my husband has 2 business opportunities to start working again. So here it is. I'm going to get ready to laid off, and he's going to get a job. So God is providing in every way. So Philippians 4:6 and Jeremiah 29:11. Those are the two things that have just kept going in my mind, and he's been taking care of us all this way.
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1: You may be tempted to throw in the towel, but never give up. You have no idea when God's going to step in and turn your situation around. I'm Brandy. I appreciate you letting me keep you company. Delilah, share what happened.
2: About 20 years ago, I was a teenage pregnant mom, and I was discouraged by the counselors and community in general. And back 20 years ago, they would send you to a different school with other pregnant moms. But considering my financial hardship and all the other adversities I encumbered, I was able to graduate high school on time. I went on to pursue a bachelor's degree and then finally a master's degree. So I look back at those people who just had nothing but negative things to say and who looked down on me because of the sin that I had committed. But you know what? My son has a purpose. He is almost 21. He's going to enter the military. He's in college. And I'm so proud of him. But all of this was possible because of God's grace, because he never gave up on me. And I'm so proud of who I am because of his love. I just want to give the glory to God because it's still him that powers me every day.

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1: It only takes 20 seconds to improve your mental health. There's a new study from the University of California at Berkeley, and the students, they did these daily affirmations, and they found that by doing it for just 20 seconds a day, they started to feel better, more happy, calm, fulfilled. And all they did was put their hands over their heart and one hand on their belly, and they thought kind thoughts about themselves. That was it. So essentially, the practice of being a caring friend to yourself can turn things around. Reminds me of the Bible verse about taking every thought captive so it's obedient to Christ. I mean, it's important. There's power in the things that we think. 2 Corinthians 10:5, if you want to check it out.

0: 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When life gets hard, there are three promises to hold on to. And when doesn't life get hard? But I love this promise. God goes with us and before us. He will never leave us or forsake us. Deuteronomy 31:8, if you want a scripture to back that up. No weapon formed against us will prosper. Isaiah 54:17. And God will fight for us. We need only to be still. That one happens to be my life verse. Went through some pretty tough stuff back in 2014, and God spoke that verse to me over and over. I had never seen it before, but it started popping up everywhere, and I thought, okay, God, you're using this verse to speak to my heart. Bring me some comfort and peace. Exodus 14:14.
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1: I was just telling you about this new study that reinforces the power of our thoughts. 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Wondering something that you never lose sight of, that keeps you encouraged, keeps you filled with hope. Darren, what about you?
2: God's will.
0: Expand on that a little, if you would.
2: Without God's will, my family will crumble. I won't be the head of my house, and I'll lose all focus. I'll lose his love without God's will.

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1: Wow.

0: The story behind the song, Ain't No Way. Here's Jamie McDonald.
1: There's so many instances in my life where I can look back and say, he really has never, ever failed me. Because when you get in a situation and it's not looking so good, it's so easy for us to freak out and just say, God, where are you? Have you forgotten about me?
2: Ain't no way that he's gonna let me down.
1: And this song, Ain't No Way, is just all about that declaration. As I look back over my life, there's not one time that you failed me, and you're gonna show up for me now.

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1: I'm Brandy. Thank you so much for letting me keep you company. What we tell ourselves is important, especially to our mental health. I was just telling you about this new survey out of Berkeley that talks about the power of what we think, telling yourself positive things. So I'm just wondering, Suzanne, what's one of those things you tell yourself to keep your spirits lifted, to keep yourself encouraged?
2: That I am loved to an everlasting love, and God is a good, good father.
1: Yes, yes, he is. Thanks so much for sharing.
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6: Christian FM, hey, I'm Bruce Douglas, and from time to time, we love to sort of shine the spotlight on organizations in our community that are doing great work, and that's the case right now. Hope for Family Center in Vero Beach has been doing such great work, and it's a pleasure to have their executive director, Marty Mercado, with us. Marty, for those who aren't familiar with Hope for Families, what's basically the goal of the organization?
7: To help homeless families. We target just families because families are our future. What sets us apart is that we don't separate the family when they're experiencing homelessness. If there's a mother and father in the picture, mother and father can both move in with their children, and it makes the healing process smoother for the children and the couple. We do have a lot of single mothers, and we do get single dads. I call our single dads some of the bravest people I've ever met, raising children and trying to figure out housing instability. But most of our residents that live with us are working homeless that have just had an emergency happen in their life or have been living off savings for a while, and all of a sudden they find themselves with low income and high rent, and they're in a situation where they're homeless.
6: Are there opportunities while they're at Hope for Families to maybe get some help, financial literacy, other things that they can maybe learn and pick up along the way that will help them in the future?
7: Absolutely. We meet them where they're at. And so our organization provides a program. It's not just providing a roof over their head and food in their belly. We tackle financial literacy. We talk about their credit score, trying to get their credit score up. We look at their finances because sometimes the only option is to buy a car with a high interest rate to live out of. So their car payments are sometimes $900 a month. We also look at their mental health. Obviously, it's very stressful. So they have 100% referral rate to therapists in the area, and we get mental health care for them. We also take a deep dive at our children. We had 68% of the population in our shelter are children. We make sure they're in school and that they're getting the resources that they need in order to continue their education. We also look at housing options. What is out there? How can they save up enough money to get into a home?
6: And which is a huge challenge.
7: It's a huge challenge right now. I mean, right now, if you don't have an education, most people are making $15 an hour. So you cannot rent an apartment for $15 an hour. I know. I have a son over in college that I'm paying his his apartment.
6: Right,
7: but
6: right.
7: I think the thing that's important is we're not just trying to find a job, we're trying to help them gain a career that'll be sustainable. So some of our residents come in without their GED. We work to get them their GED. We work to help them find a more sustainable employment that would help them grow. We also talk heavily about healthcare because, you know, when you're trying to survive, the doctor's the last thing on your mind. So we make sure that they have a primary care physician and that the kids are up to date with their immunizations and well visit checks.
6: with all of these services provided and the need that's in the community, I'm guessing you're pretty busy?
7: We're busy. Last week, we were at around 130 families on the wait list. On the wait list. We have 21 rooms, and we have right now, we have about 19 families in there. But I think it's an important thing to understand is that we are not government funded. We are totally funded by the generosity of Indian River County and the Treasure Coast. We do get grant money, but it's a lot with a very small budget. But because of the amazing staff that we have and the dedication to the families in the program, we're pretty successful, but we are very busy.
6: Tell us more about how folks can learn more about Hope for Families. How can they contact you? Do you need volunteers? Obviously, you need donations. How can people in the community hearing this right now join you in what you're doing?
7: So we always need volunteers. Our volunteers have projects from tutoring children one-on-one. We're getting ready to do a huge expansion. We just did a $5.5 million capital campaign, and we're going to expand to 20 more rooms and 9 apartments. 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
6: Marty Mercado from Hope for Families Center in Vero Beach. Thank you for the great work you're doing.
7: Thank you.
6: And thanks for taking some time out to tell us more about it.
7: Thank you so much.

Christian FM. When you hit those bumps in the road in your day, we can start to get a little sour and overlook all of the blessings that are around us. And we can stop at any time and say a little prayer, get back in focus and adjust our perspective. I love this quick little prayer we can say anytime. Dear Lord, thank you for waking me up and blessing me with another day. Make your presence known and your spirit felt in my home, my marriage, and in every area of my life. In Jesus' name, amen.

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1: I'm Brandy. Thanks for letting me keep you company. I saw this. It's things you can do to grow your faith starting this week. Sit quietly for 3 to 5 minutes to make room to hear from God without any distractions. Set an alarm at 8 a.m., 12 p.m., and 8 p.m. to remind yourself to pray. Read one chapter of the Bible. Here's a suggestion. Start with Matthew. Text a friend and ask how you can be praying for them this week. Fast from secular music, just for one day. We say it should be every single day, but I mean, it's up to you. And memorize one verse that you can meditate on for the rest of the week. Here's one you might want to start with, Ephesians 2:10.

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0: Christian FM. Never underestimate the power of prayer. In fact, the Bible tells us to pray without ceasing. Pray on all occasions, all kinds of prayers and petitions come before the Lord. I'm Brandy. Thanks so much for letting me keep you company. This grandmother refused to stop praying.
1: A year ago, he was diagnosed with a flesh-eating bacteria, necrotizing fasciitis. But once they found out what it was, we were brought into a room and we were told that, you know, we may be possibly facing an amputation of his right leg from his knee down. I called a former pastor out of Gainesville, Florida, and I said, please pray for my grandson. Here was a small boy who was suffering something that was just so brutal to a body, and it sometimes is fatal to people. Before we knew it, we had people, prayers coming from everywhere. He was in the hospital a total of 59 days. He was released and told to take him home. That at that point, there was nothing else they could do for him. They just wanted to see what the medicines and stuff would do. He was taken back for monthly appointments, and they were telling us we were going to be facing an amputation, that it had decreased, that the bacteria had finally started being killed. So they were going to do a rotate flap surgery. We said, okay, we were preparing for that. Prayers kept on going up. Everyone was praying. And then he went back for another appointment for the day to schedule his rotate flap surgery on the bottom of his foot. And all of the doctors in amazement looked at him and said the part of his foot that had died from that awful disease had started coming back to life. So the only thing he has is his battle scars, over 20 surgeries on his little foot. And he's walking on both of his feet. He has all of his toes. And God is a wonderful and merciful Lord, even for those who don't go to church every Sunday, even for those who just pray in the morning and pray in the evening and sometimes even forget to pray. We have a wonderful Lord, and He just never forgets about us.
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0: Christian FM. Thanks for letting me keep you company. I'm Brandy. I've been telling you about this new study that really does emphasize the power of what we tell ourselves. Our thoughts are very powerful, and there are certain things we should tell ourselves to never lose sight of. God's love, His forgiveness, His grace. Destiny, what's one of those things you tell yourself to keep your spirits lifted, stay focused on hope?
1: I never want to lose sight of the fact that our joy is not circumstantial. We have Christ's joy in us, and it shouldn't depend on our circumstances.
0: What's going on in your life that makes it extra important to keep that in mind?
1: I have 4 kids. I run a daycare at home, and I just always thinking about, you know, I make sure that God is the first. I start my days with God, with the Word, but obviously, you know, sometimes things get tough. Challenges are thrown our way all the time, and I try to teach my children that, you know, we make a choice. We can choose. We fall down, we get hurt, but we can choose to feel joy again and find the stuff that makes us feel good. So get up, dust it off, and keep going, you know.

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0: Love it. Every Monday. Love doing that. It's a big lift.
1: Hey, this is Brant. I got some great news. How about this? Perhaps you already support Cure International, these children's hospitals where kids with treatable disabilities get life-changing surgeries. Well, guess how many of those surgeries Cure did in the last year? I'll give you a second. More than 21,000 just in the last year, all in the name of Jesus. It is amazing work, and it's just growing and growing. If you want to get involved, let's do more. Cure.org.
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1: So my name is Brant. I'm trying to take Jesus really seriously in my life. I'm still a sinner, but he's so good, and I'm learning his way of life is much better. I posted something, saw that people are posting less on social media. I think this is one of the reasons why. I posted something about what Jesus said about cursing those who, blessing those who curse you. Mm-hmm. And not returning evil with evil. Mm-hmm. And a typical response, it's not atypical, was, I said, imagine if we did that. Mm-hmm. And one of the responses was, yeah, imagine if we voted instead of sticking our heads in the sand. I'm quoting Jesus.
0: Yeah.
1: And the response is, what about politics?
0: Mm-hmm.
1: Okay. But here's the thing. Politics, as important as it is, it's a slave driver, man. It will own you. Any other god will own you. If that's your main influence, if that's what's actually discipling you, we're in trouble. The only thing that Jesus is promising is lighter and easier and like more restful life that he's promising is actually following his way of living. Everything else follows from that.

0: Grant and Sherry, where you'll feel the difference right away.
1: Yeah.
0: Refreshingly odd, oddly refreshing.
1: Yeah, you know what? That's true.
0: This is the Brant Hanson Show.

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1: Man, how loud would you have to hum to get in trouble from the neighbors calling the police?
0: Hum?
1: Yeah, this guy was threatened with eviction after a neighbor claimed his humming was too loud.
0: Wow.
1: The police got involved.
0: That's
1: I might have to try that. It's just, we got people on the other side of the wall.
0: Yeah, let's not. Because that's so, like, getting the authorities
1: involved. Okay. I don't know.
0: Yeah, no.
1: No.
0: I'm about to call the authorities.
1: Yeah, I am too.
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1: No, maybe you do this. I don't. I should get better at this, but that's writing handwritten notes, like thank you notes.
0: I have a friend who is so good at
1: that. Isn't that wonderful?
0: Yes, it is.
1: I do too. I have one or two.
0: It's delightful.
1: Okay, I'm going to try to do that. And I just saw a news item about this. Just said they remain disproportionately meaningful, is how they put it.
0: Because it's time and it's effort and intention.
1: Bam.
0: Yes.
1: So, like, you could have told me any number of ways, but you inconvenienced yourself for me.
0: It is so much more than a text or an email. I mean, those are nice, but man, that's so sweet.
1: Well, isn't that interesting? Like, but there's a glory to inconvenience in a way. Like, there's a certain something about taking on inconvenience for somebody else. So here's a stat that might surprise you. I don't know. 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

0: Welcome to the program. My name is Brant. Producer Sherry is here too. If you're new to the show, we have described it. It's been described as oddly, strangely, what was
1: yes.
0: it? Something cool.
1: Refreshingly odd.
0: Refreshingly odd.
1: Oddly refreshing.
0: And oddly refreshing. And we hope that that's true. Refreshing really in a good way, like help you realize just how hopeful life really is. Mm-hmm. We could use that.
1: Some joy and peace.
0: Some peace,
1: yeah.
0: Lack of anxiety, all that sort of stuff on your way.

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1: People are very anxious, they're very angry, and they're exhausted. That's where our culture is right now. The exhaustion, mentally, spiritually, physically, lack of sleep. Here's Jesus saying, come to me, I'll give you rest. We're under a lot of burdens, including expectations that we put on ourselves or the culture puts on us. We have to be this, do that, accomplish this thing, look like that, all that stuff. Jesus is saying, come to me, trust me. Trust me, I will give you rest. 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
1: Check it out. We have animals doing stuff out there.
0: Oh, okay.
1: Breaking animal news. They're out there doing stuff all the time. We don't report on it. They're doing all kinds of stuff.
2: Yeah, yeah.
1: Night and day.
2: Yeah, sure.
1: Like the nocturnal animals, they're out there at night.
0: And so are humans, Brant.
1: Right, that's why, okay, fine. But we cover humans everywhere. humans. Anyhow, we have reports now that, you know, those daddy long legs.
0: Spiders.
1: Arachnids? Uh-huh. They're not actually, okay.
0: They're not actually spiders.
1: But they're, yeah. We now know that the male daddy long legs spends a lot more time with the eggs than we ever realized.
0: What
1: they guard the eggs. Mm. So people are like, oh, they're creepy. They're actually devoted fathers is what they are. And yet people are just like, oh, creepy. Yeah.
0: Two things can be true. They can be creepy, and they can also be devoted fathers.
1: I think I have lived that reality. I think I have. That's why I'm defensive about it.
0: Duly noted.
1: Right? I'm still a devoted father.

When odd friends call or text, most people ignore it. And that's why Brant and Sherry rarely make calls anymore. But if you'd like, you can call them. Call 855-90-BRANT. That's 855-90-BRANT. Okay, you'll be leaving a message, but they won't ignore that.

soul. 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I need a peace that only heaven knows. Jesus, could you please just sit and cry with me till I can sing?

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1: So question, how long have you been doing your current job? We were just talking to Yvonne on the phone. She's been doing this for 19 years, her contracts job, which is interesting to me. So do you feel like you have your, like you just have mastery over what you're doing? You know what you're talking about?
2: I don't know all of it, but I know my parts of it. So yeah, you know, I'm old, so I can't afford, I can't look for other jobs right now.
1: I'm old too, but can I tell you something I'm a little jealous of?
0: What?
2: Sure.
1: I've never had a job where I felt like I knew what I was doing.
0: What?
1: No, I'm serious. I look at, If it was a technical thing and you had been doing it a long time and you knew your stuff, that'd be really cool to go to work and be like, yeah, you know, I got this. And I don't feel that way. It's okay. This job has its blessings too. I'm not like despondent. I just mean I've never felt like I know what I'm doing. And that's a constant stress. It attracts me, the idea that you could nail it.
0: You just know every day, at least I have this. Now, can I ask you this? I'm sorry, Yvonne. Now we're just going to be talking amongst each other.
1: Yeah, amongst each other.
0: Can you, do you feel that way as a speaker? Going up on stage or saying, hey, can you come speak for 20 minutes? Now, Hanson, you don't feel that level of stress
1: If I know the crowd, I feel confident.
0: Okay.
1: That is true.
0: Okay.
1: If I'm not sure who I'm talking to, like recently, I went up to speak at this one company. And they're like, oh, one more thing before you go up there. This is hundreds of employees I haven't met yet. Hey, half of them don't speak English. Go have fun. I'll see you later. And I have to go on stage like, whoa.
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1: Question, we were kicking this around about jobs before we came on the air. I got to tell you, it is hard. I don't know if you experienced this too in your own field, but for Sherry and me both, it's hard to get people to take what we do seriously like it's a real job.
0: That's very true.
1: They think Sherry's mom is this way.
0: Yeah.
1: But you just kind of think, oh, you're just going to go spend some time laughing with your friend.
0: Yeah.
1: And then, which is...
0: That's true. Well, there's some truth to
1: it's
0: that.
1: It's a big part of it, but that's not, but it's not all of it. And there's other stuff too. We were thinking, like, if you put on a little uniform.
0: Yes.
1: Like, if I was working at McDonald's and I was heading out, people would go, okay.
0: Oh, yeah, you have your polo shirt on and your little name tag and a visor.
1: Can't be calling him, can't be, you know, he's got a job to do.
0: So, uniform's the problem.
1: Can't say, hey, can you give me a ride? I work every day at the same time. Can you give me a ride at 11? No. No, I can't. I never have been able to. I don't understand.
0: We're working.
1: Just tell
0: work.
1: Sherry that you just need to... 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
4: 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I'm Bruce Douglas. 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

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God is not going to protect you and me from anything that's going to make us more like Jesus.

0: Christian FM. I can't speak for you, obviously. I'm Doug. Hello. And what I will say is for myself, I am so glad God does not use strong, spiritually elite people. That's actually not an option because no such person exists. I mean, think about it. He used a fisherman. He used a revolutionary. He used those who were sellouts to the Romans. He used a thief and a betrayer. All of them were among the 12 disciples. Yep, he loves you and me, and he uses us despite our weaknesses and our imperfections.
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1: You are definitely happy today.
0: I am happy today.
1: See, this is a good thing. I was going to say, you know, every day we can look around us and look at all the things that are going wrong, look at the pile of things, and just say, wow, what a mess. But you know what? We need to be happy. God wants us to be happy. There's a Bible verse about happiness that's found in Philippians 4:4. It says, rejoice in the Lord always. I'll say it again, rejoice. Rejoice. He wants you to be happy.
0: I love that verse.
1: And if you're not having a good day, you need to find a way to do it because it's just good for you.
0: Do you remember the Sunday school song based on this verse?
1: No.
0: It goes, rejoice in the Lord always. And again, I say rejoice. Rejoice in the Lord always. And again, I say rejoice. Rejoice, rejoice. Don't you remember? And it would go round and round. Oh, it was awesome.
1: No.
0: Oh, just me. Okay.
1: They just, I miss that.
0: They really need to bring Sunday school songs back to big church.
1: I think the reason why is I kind of skipped Sunday school.
0: Oh, yeah, you missed a bunch of cool songs.
1: I know. See that? How did it go?
0: Rejoice in the Lord always. And again, I say rejoice.
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8: 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Christian.

0: Christian FM. You are awesome. Thanks for joining us. I'm Jeff. That right there is Danielle. So you have some scripture?
1: Of course I do.
0: Lay it on me.
1: Okay, this is like an oldie but a goodie. Ready? Okay. You ready?
0: You're always doing oldies but goodies.
1: I know. I like the classics.
0: You're like oldie solely.
1: It's true. It's so true. Yeah. Okay, so this is John 15:4. Remain in me as I also remain in you. No branch can bear fruit by itself. It must remain in the vine. Neither can you bear fruit unless you remain in me. That was like an old school Sunday school song.
2: You are the vine. We are the branches.
0: Like I said, you are definitely an old soul. Where do you get all these old-timey songs? You come up with like 1,000 of them.
1: No offense to that guy. There are better versions, but that is the song.
0: Okay.
1: Yeah.
0: So there's a better version than that one.
1: Yeah, you know, a little like, yeah.
0: Okay. Okay, because I can't really say anything bad about it. I'm just going to say it's old-timey.
1: It is old-timey.
0: Yeah, it is.
1: It's so nice.

0: Christian FM. We're Jeff and Danielle, and it's time for Would You Rather?
1: All right, this is where we have a two-sided question. We pick a side, debate it out, and somebody wins. Mm-hmm, feel free to play along with me, because I'll win.
0: All right. Would you rather live one life that loops like a Groundhog Day style forever?
1: Okay.
0: Or you have to restart your life as a different person every 20 years with no memories.
1: For the groundhog one, can I pick the day?
0: Sure.
1: Oh, I can pick whatever day?
0: It says live one life. I think it's your whole life. You would have to live that over and over and over again, as opposed to...
1: Oh, the whole life, not just a day.
0: Yeah, it says one life. I feel like the directions aren't real clear here.
1: They're not.
0: Let's just use the 20 year as the marker.
1: Okay.
0: Every 20 years, you have to redo that, or you can become somebody else, but you have no memories.
1: Go ahead.
0: I'm going to go with Groundhog Day.
1: Yeah?
0: Yeah, it's like the devil you know.
1: Right?
0: Yeah.
1: What if I'm already doing the other one with a no memory?
0: Oh, yeah, but you're not a different person.
1: Why do you
0: you're
1: say
0: like,
1: that?
0: You're like, I'm halfway there.
1: Listen, Carol.
0: No.
1: Don't put that on me.
0: Hey, what if you went to prison? What if the next person you your life is, you're like in prison? Or you could be the president.
1: If I go to prison, you're doing the show alone.
0: You could be a Rockefeller.
1: could be.
0: Or you could be a cartel head. I don't know what you would be. You could be anything.
1: Thank you for putting all the positive labels on me.
0: You don't know what it is. That's all I'm saying.
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1: We are Jeff and Danielle. Finally, somebody makes a worthy app for parents.
0: You know how
1: kids are always grabbing their parents' phone or they want their iPad, and then as they're playing, parents are like, okay, you got to turn it off. We're going to eat dinner. Or okay, you got to turn it off. We got to go now. And they don't want to turn it off.
0: Okay.
1: What parents can do is there's an app now you can put on your iPad,
0: mm-hmm.
1: and it overrides everything else, and you can put a timer on it.
0: Oh.
1: And the kids don't know it's there.
0: And so then just shuts
1: it
0: down.
1: It just shuts off.
0: Oh, I love that.
1: They can't restart
0: control.
1: It. Yeah.
0: Fantastic.
1: Right?
0: And they go to the parent and they go, help, you have to fix it. Something's wrong. And they go, I can't fix it. I don't know what's happening.
1: Exactly.
0: Yeah.
1: And then I'm hoping that'll kind of spur another idea where they get an app that will shut off your Amazon orders. That way they'll stop coming to the house, Sandy.
0: Wait a second.
1: What?
0: You're the one who orders the Amazon.
1: Shh. Don't tell anybody.
0: It's you. You're the problem.
1: No,
0: you're the drama.
2: Hey, it's Brent with a message for parents. You have probably spent years, right, trying to help your kids make wise decisions. Yes, you need to eat some of those vegetables. Yes, you do need sunscreen. No, you cannot drink directly out of the swimming pool, that kind of stuff. Well, how big is this decision? Where they spend the next 4 years when it comes to college, if you're thinking about that, seriously, consider Grace College in Winona Lake, Indiana. They're academically strong. They haven't drifted from their mission of keeping Christ front and center either. They help students grow in knowledge and wisdom and character. It's an awesome place too, which reminds me, you should visit this summer if you're interested. It's perfect time. It's a beautiful little resort town. You can bring the fam, walk around campus, meet the people, ask questions. Tell them I sent you. Get a free Grace College t-shirt. Maybe. I mean, I just made that up, but we'll see if it sticks. So try it out. Grace College. Visit. You can set up your visit at grace.edu. They'd love to have you there. Grace.edu.
3: 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The August 18th primary election is approaching, and it's important to know how Florida's elections work. Florida conducts closed primary elections. This means in partisan races, you may only vote for candidates within your registered party. 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

0: I'm Jeff. That's Danielle. You know, I got to say something. I love our station. Mm-hmm. We have such good music, right?
1: True.
0: Always keeping you moving through your day, having you look at things positively. I mean, then we're here. We love you. You know, I mean, it's just, this is such a great place to be.
1: You listed all these good things, and then you're like, and then we're here also. I'm like,
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1: The story behind the song, Faith, Hope, Love. 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
2: I've done a lot of things in my life that have brought acclaim or honor or glory to me and my talents and my abilities. But I know this, and the scriptures remind me, that the only things that really matter and that will only remain when all is said and done are faith, hope, and love. So friends, whatever we do today, let it be informed by those three things, by faith, hope, love. Those things matter, they last, they're permanent, and through Jesus, they change the world.
3: Still try.